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1: Here's a look at your first warning weather on Q106. A heat advisory begins at 10 a.m. tomorrow. An extreme heat watch begins at 10 a.m. Tuesday. Lows level off around 73 tonight under clear skies. Southerly winds around 5 miles per hour. Bright sunshine expected again tomorrow. Daytime highs approaching 99. From the Withers Weather Center, I'm meteorologist Paul Trombley on Southern Illinois' Classic Hits, Q106. Currently 88.
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1: Here's a look at your first warning weather on Q106. A heat advisory begins at 10 a.m. tomorrow. An extreme heat watch begins at 10 a.m. Tuesday. Lows dip down to about 73 tonight under clear skies. Winds out of the south, 5 to 10 miles per hour. Bright sunshine expected again tomorrow. High temperatures reach up to 99. From the Withers Weather Center, I'm meteorologist Paul Trombley on Southern Illinois' Classic Hits, Q106. Currently 79.

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0: The Beatles' first number one hit in America. It hit the top of the chart just 6 days before they landed in America for the first time, February 7th, 1964. It stayed at the top for 7 fab weeks, willfully kicking off Beatlemania, which was the newly formed term for what was happening to the culture of American youth, mainly teenage girls in early 1964. 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I'm Joe Johnson. I've got to hand it to you, like I did with the Beatles' first American number one, because they've got their feet down below their knees, dragged a comb across their heads. Maybe they'd seen a face they couldn't forget. Perhaps it was a brave face. So here's an interesting challenge for today. Close your eyes, your Queenie eyes, and let the Beatles tow your heart away with their fabulous body of work.
1: The Taxman song.
0: Think of it as a tariff in 1966.
1: But that Taxman song was an anti-establishment tax song, where we said, if you walk the street, they'll tax your feet. If you buy a car, all that. Now, what have you got against that? At the time George wrote it, and I helped him with it, we weren't aware of the whole tax scene. I still are. I'm not really aware of what goes on with the taxes. We believe that, you know, if you earn it, you may as well keep it, unless there's a communal or communist or Christian, real Christian society. While we're living in this, I protest against paying the government what I have to pay them.
0: That's the one.
2: One, two, three, four. One, two.

0: The Beatles with Penny Lane, where the barber shows photographs of every head he's had the pleasure to know. And now it's in your ears and eyes as we feature the Beatles' body of work today. Here they go again, ready to give their heart away. Where is this happening, Paul?
1: We're in the TV studio, and we've just seen the set that they've built up for us. And we go down, and in this particular bit, Ringo is supposed to be sort of sulking a bit. Actually, this is another one of these bits where we got the giggles as well, you know. Ringo's supposed to be sulking, and John sort of starts joking with him and starts singing this song as though he's singing it to him. You know, it was quite a laugh making it. Probably doesn't sound very funny now. Anyway, it was.
2: Seemed very funny on the screen, but if to us, we were all breaking up, you know, with him singing all this great
1: anyway,
2: song.
1: Anyway, I'll tell you what, listen to the song now. It's called If I Fell.
2: If I Fell.
1: If I Fell.
2: If I Fell.
1: If I Fell.
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0: The Beatles with If I Fell, Don't Break a Leg, or a Leg End, as George once called it. That's from A Hard Day's Night, of course. Coming up, the relatively recent new mix of Mind Games.
1: It's all in the mind.
0: And in the studio, the evolution of Mind Games, mixed by Sean Lennon. Keep your ears near the speaker to hear more of the Beatles' body of work. And we'd like to see how many you can think of. Go to our Facebook page, Beatle Brunch Show, and post yours with the lyric.
2: I got something in me head, you know, and all the walls of Rome couldn't stop me.
0: John Lennon sang about it many years ago. You'll hear it when Beatle Brunch returns. 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

0: The Beatles' first number one hit in America. It hit the top of the chart just 6 days before they landed in America for the first time, February 7th, 1964. It stayed at the top for 7 fab weeks, willfully kicking off Beatlemania, which was the newly formed term for what was happening to the culture of American youth, mainly teenage girls in early 1964. As I welcome you to another edition of Beatle Brunch, a celebration of the greatest group in rock history, featuring the songs and stories of the Fab Four and their friends on stage, backstage, and holding your hand. 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I'm Joe Johnson. I've got to hand it to you, like I did with the Beatles' first American number one, because they've got their feet down below their knees, dragged a comb across their heads. Maybe they'd seen a face they couldn't forget. Perhaps it was a brave face. So here's an interesting challenge for today. Close your eyes, your queenie eyes, and let the Beatles tow your heart away with their fabulous body of work.
1: The Taxman song.
0: Think of it as a tariff in 1966.
1: But that Taxman song was an anti-establishment tax song, where we said, if you walk the street, they'll tax your feet. If you buy a car, all that. Now, what have you got against that? At the time George wrote it, and I helped him with it, we weren't aware of the whole tax scene. I still are. I'm not really aware of what goes on with the taxes. We believe that, you know, if you earn it, you may as well keep it, unless there's a communal or communist or Christian, real Christian society. While we're living in this, I protest against paying the government what I have to pay them.
0: That's the one.
2: One, two, three, four. One, two,

0: The Beatles with Penny Lane, where the barber shows photographs of every head he's had the pleasure to know. And now it's in your ears and eyes as we feature the Beatles' body of work today. Here they go again, ready to give their heart away. Where is this happening, Paul?
1: We're in the TV studio, and we've just seen the set that they've built up for us. And we go down, and in this particular bit, Ringo is supposed to be sort of sulking a bit. Actually, this is another one of these bits where we got the giggles as well, you know. Ringo's supposed to be sulking, and John sort of starts joking with him and starts singing this song as though he's singing it to him. You know, it was quite a laugh making it. Probably doesn't sound very funny now. Anyway, it was.
2: Seemed very funny on the screen, but if to us, we were all breaking up, you know, him singing all this great
1: anyway,
2: song.
1: Anyway, I'll tell you what, listen to the song now. It's called If I Fell.
2: If I Fell.
1: If I Fell.
2: If I Fell.
1: If I Fell.
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0: The Beatles with If I Fell, Don't Break a Leg, or a Leg End, as George once called it. That's from A Hard Day's Night, of course. Coming up, the relatively recent new mix of Mind Games.
1: It's all in the mind.
0: And in the studio, the evolution of Mind Games, mixed by Sean Lennon. Keep your ears near the speaker to hear more of the Beatles' body of work. And we'd like to see how many you can think of. Go to our Facebook page, Beatle Brunch Show, and post yours with the lyric.
2: I got something in my head, you know, and all the walls of Rome couldn't stop me.
0: John Lennon sang about it many years ago. You'll hear it when Beatle Brunch returns. 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
0: Welcome back to the Beatles' body of work. In this segment, The Mind's Eye.
13: I see it all now. It's a plot.
0: Starring Paul McCartney and John Lennon. First, a song of Paul's that brought back childhood memories for him.
14: Now, this song, Queenie Eye, is based on a game we used to play when I was kids. As you've got to remember, that's a long time ago, and basically in a kind of poor area I was from. What you did to entertain yourself was go out in the street and play street games. There wasn't that much traffic, you know, so you were pretty safe. And one of the games was called Queenie Eye. What used to happen is one person would turn away from us and throw a ball over his head, which one of us would catch. And then we would say, Queenie Eye, who's got the ball? I haven't got it, it isn't in my pocket, O-U-T spells out. And when we said out, he could turn around, he or she could turn around and look at us and try to work out which one of us had caught the ball, which of course we all pretended to have behind our backs. I just liked the rhythm of Queenie, who's the ball. So I ended up in the studio and we made it into this next song. Here you go, Queenie Eye.

0: Paul McCartney playing Queenie Eye with his teenage buddies. Nothing like Red Rover, by the way. That's from his then-new CD, released October 11, 2013, his first album since Memory Almost Full in 2007, to feature all original music and a little neighborhood game. I'm Joe Johnson. This is Beatle Brunch, featuring the Beatles' large body of work. And now a special in-studio segment for The Mind. John's 1973 album, Mind Games, came out a year ago with a special box set with unreleased tracks and bonus cuts. Sean Ono Lennon came up with the great idea that instead of putting five versions of the same song in the package, he would create song evolutions. And you can hear some as bonus tracks in the Beatle Brunch Club. But this Mind Games studio mix of the title track is too hot not to play today. So here is Mind Games outtake take 7, and John Lennon.
1: That was fun track because the voice is in stereo and the seeming orchestra on it is just me playing three notes on with a slide guitar. The middle eight is reggae. Trying to explain to American musicians what reggae was in 1973 was pretty hard, but it's basically a reggae middle eight if you listen to it. Love is the answer. But it was hard telling these, they didn't know what reggae was then. Yeah. I'm glad it's played. It ain't bad.

0: November 1973 in the Mind Games album, John.
1: Oh, I'll take it, Andy. Nice to meet you. A great studio take of Take 7 of Mind Games, one of the best on the 6 CD Blu-ray box that came out July 12th, as we feature the Beatles' body of work covering the mind's eye in those two songs. Coming up, the song we think has the highest body count in songs. You want to hear it?
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1: Welcome back to more samples of the Beatles' body of work.
12: Yeah, I don't know how that happened.
1: This one, we believe, has more mentions of a body of work than any other Beatles song, as far as we've counted. This one comes together with 8 in the body count. It's a funky track, says John Lennon.
12: It just happened well, you know, it's a nice funky sound on it. Me going, shh, shh. On tape, I go, I'm sort of going, shh.

0: they expect me to cut my finger off?
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0: How do you know?
2: Oh, why don't you chop it up, Ringo?
1: Look, John, I've had some great times with this finger.
0: And how do you know I wouldn't miss it?
3: You can have a fire and theft policy for it. £5 a week and that's your lot. You say it's because you're a beetle.

0: The Beatles with a rehearsal take of Mean Mr. Mustard, who keeps a 10-bob note up his nose. I bet nobody dared to look there. Before that, he's hiding his love away with his head in his hand and a face to the wall. And we started with the funky sound of Come Together with Juju Eyeballs and Toe Jam Football, helping get John 8 body mentions on the Abbey Road leadoff, Come Together. I'm Joe Johnson, and this is Beatle Brunch. Take a look at what's coming up next.
1: A long nose has just come between me and the microphone. Who are you?
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0: The piano track you're hearing is one that appeared in the Beatles' Get Back rockumentary from Peter Jackson, the unlabeled Bad Finger Boogie. It fits in with today's theme under this name, but also under the name it was changed to by the time Ringo sang it, at the great urging and support from John and Paul. We'll close out with it in a couple of minutes, but now the body of work of the Beatles, and it's a good thing the Beatles heard this one, their only track ever recorded, The Donnays, The Devil in Her Heart.

0: the one and only Donaes, who only had one single. Well, the Beatles loved it and gave it to George to sing, and it appeared on the Beatles' second album, With the Beatles, 1963. I'm Joe Johnson, back for one last play of what title they renamed Badfinger Boogie to. Plus, play Mind Games, where you can win the highly collectible Ed Rudy Beatles interviews from 1964. 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

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So let's close out with this track, played in the Beatles' Get Back film, and the song whose working title was Bad Finger Boogie. It's Ringo singing, "Lend Me Your Ear and I'll Sing You a Song and I'll Try Not to Sing Out of Key." 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We get by with a little help from our Beatle Brunch friends. I'm Joe Johnson. Thanks for listening. I'll see you next week on the Beatle Brunch Radio Network.

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1: There is no dark side of the moon, really. Matter of fact, it's all necessary.

0: Floydian Slip, your weekly hour of Pink Floyd. This has been program 1585. We'll finish it with Pigs, three different ones from Animals, 1977. I'm Craig Bailey. Next week, it's The Soft Side of the Moon. We'll listen to the softer side of Pink Floyd. Join us then. 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

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We're putting out the good vibrations on Q106. 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
1: Here's a look at your first warning weather on Q106. A heat advisory begins at 10 a.m. tomorrow and continues until 8 p.m. Friday night. Lows dip down to about 73 tonight under clear skies. Winds out of the south, 5 to 10 miles per hour. Ample sunshine expected again tomorrow. High temperatures reach up to 99. From the Withers Weather Center, I'm meteorologist Paul Trombley on Southern Illinois' Classic Hits, Q106. Right now, 74.

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4: Here's a look at your first warning weather on Q106. A heat advisory begins at 10 a.m. tomorrow and continues until 8 p.m. Friday night. Clear skies overnight with a low of 73. Winds out of the south, 5 to 10 miles per hour. Bright sunshine expected Monday, daytime highs approaching 99. From the Withers Weather Center, I'm meteorologist Paul Trombley on Southern Illinois' Classic Hits, Q106. Right now, it's 73 degrees.

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6: Here's a look at your first warning weather on Q106. A heat advisory begins at 10 a.m. tomorrow and continues until 8 p.m. Friday night. Clear skies overnight with a low of 73. Winds out of the south, 5 to 10 miles per hour. Bright sunshine expected Monday, daytime highs approaching 99. From the Withers Weather Center, I'm meteorologist Paul Trombley on Southern Illinois' Classic Hits, Q106. Currently, it's 73 degrees.

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4: Here's a look at your first warning weather on Q106. A heat advisory begins at 10 a.m. today and continues until 8 p.m. Friday night. Clear skies overnight with lows around 73. Winds out of the south around 5 miles per hour. High temperatures reach up to 97 Monday. Bright sunshine expected. From the Withers Weather Center, I'm meteorologist Paul Trombley on Southern Illinois' Classic Hits, Q106. Currently, it's 74 degrees.

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3: Here's a look at your first warning weather on Q106. A heat advisory begins at 10 a.m. today and continues until 8 p.m. Friday night. Clear skies overnight with lows around 73. Winds out of the south around 5 miles per hour. High temperatures reach up to 97. Monday, bright sunshine expected. From the Withers Weather Center, I'm meteorologist Paul Trombley on Southern Illinois' Classic Hits, Q106. Currently, it's 73 degrees.

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9: Here's a look at your first warning weather on Q106. A heat advisory begins at 10 a.m. today and continues until 8 p.m. Friday night. Clear skies overnight with lows around 73. Winds out of the south around 5 miles per hour. High temperatures reach up to 97 Monday. Bright sunshine expected. From the Withers Weather Center, I'm meteorologist Paul Trombley on Southern Illinois' Classic Hits, Q106. Currently, it's 73 degrees.

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0: For Withers Broadcasting in the Southern Illinois Newsroom, I'm Ed Heisted. 28-year-old Romello Merriweather of Carbondale has been charged with murder in the stabbing death of 52-year-old Troy Higgins of Murfreesboro. Police found Higgins and another stabbing victim on North Washington Street August 21st. Higgins later died while the second victim was treated and released. Police say the men knew each other and had been involved in an altercation. Merriweather remains in the Jackson County Jail. The Jackson County Sheriff's Office is investigating several vehicle burglaries reported early Saturday in rural Murfreesboro. The break-ins occurred near West Harrison, Cedar Johnson, and West Grange Hall, King Hill, and Ava Roads. Sheriff Robert Burns says the vehicles were unlocked. Residents are now being urged to lock their vehicles, remove valuables, and contact the Sheriff's Office with any information you might have about it. A disabled houseboat and everyone on board are safe after the vessel drifted near the Crab Orchard Lake spillway Friday. Carterville fire officials say the lake's water level kept the boat from going over the spillway. Rescue boats from Heron and the Lake Egypt Fire Protection District helped tow it to the marina. No injuries were reported. Officials are reminding boaters, though, to check their equipment and wear life jackets. The DuQuoin State Fair is expected to provide another economic boost for Southern Illinois after nearly 282,000 people attended last year. State officials say visitors from across the region provide a major lift for local businesses. Illinois budgeted nearly $7 million for fairground operations this year. The state also allocated more than $1.6 million for improvements over 2 years. And changes are coming to Nashville International Airport.
1: Tennessee Governor Bill Lee is proposing Nashville International Airport be renamed for Dolly Parton. The announcement comes after the country music icon died Tuesday of cancer at age 80. It follows an online petition that surged this week to rename the airport. Lee said in a statement, "At a place where Tennessee welcomes the world, it is fitting that Nashville International Airport would bear the name of our state's favorite daughter and greet travelers with the enduring legacy of Dolly's music, generosity, faith, and kindness." Lee says he's already discussed the idea with Parton's team.
0: And that's what's happening for Withers Broadcasting. I'm Ed Heisted in the Southern Illinois Newsroom.
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0: 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Right now, you're in the middle of the no slow, no repeat workday on Q106.

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1: Let's take a look at some of our local birthdays today. 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Some of our other national birthdays today include Richard Gere, Deborah Gibson, Gina Schock, Ben Morrison, Glenn Tilbrook, Rudolph Schenker, Reb Beach, Chris Tucker, and Marcia Clark. 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
2: This is your Section 618 Sports. The Cardinals, Cubs, and White Sox all lost yesterday. The Cardinals fell at Busch Stadium to the Pirates 5-4. The Cubs lost at Wrigley Field to the Reds 7-5. And the White Sox lost in Minnesota to the Twins 5-1. Elsewhere, the Marlins over the Nationals. The Yankees pounded the Red Sox 16-1. The Braves with a win in 10 innings over the Rockies. The Blue Jays shut out the Mariners. The Guardians beat the Royals. The Dodgers topped the Tigers. In 11 innings, the Rays beat the Padres. The Rangers defeated the Brewers. The Astros with a victory over the Mets. The Orioles beat the Athletics, and the Phillies topped the Angels. News from Big League Baseball, the Seattle Mariners placed right-hander Emerson Hancock on the 15-day injured list yesterday, retroactive to August 29th, because of a strained left adductor. He's 7-8 on the year with a 3.57 ERA in 25 starts. The Minnesota Twins placed outfielder Byron Buxton on the 10-day injured list yesterday with a right hip impingement. It's a lingering injury that has affected the All-Star for much of the season. He's hit .254 this year with 25 home runs and 46 RBI in 93 games. From the National Football League, Aaron Donald was on the practice field yesterday after coming out of retirement, but Los Angeles Rams coach Sean McVay said that the team has not yet determined when the star defensive tackle will play in a game. He initially retired in March of 2024 after 10 NFL seasons, and yesterday he agreed to a one-year, $20 million deal with playoff incentives that can raise the total value of the deal to $30 million. And from the Oval, Ryan Preece won the NASCAR Cup Series regular season finale at the Daytona International Speedway in overtime Saturday night to take the final playoff spot. Preece took the checkered flag under caution and Ed Shane Van Gisbergen for the 16th and final berth in the postseason finale. Bubba Wallace and Austin Cindric locked up the other two available spots. And we are headed into another busy week of high school sports across Southern Illinois. That is why you need to download the Section 618 app. You'll have the best seats for high school sports in Southern Illinois right at your fingertips. I'm Todd Bryant. Have a great day.
3: Here's a look at your first morning weather on Q106. A heat advisory begins at 10 a.m. today and continues until 8 p.m. Friday night. Ample sunshine expected today with highs around 97. Winds out of the southwest, 8 to 15 miles per hour. Clear skies tonight, lows level off around 75. From the Withers Weather Center, I'm meteorologist Paul Trombley on Southern Illinois' Classic Hits, Q106. Right now, it's 75 degrees.
0: The no slow, no

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0: I'm Ed Heistad in the Southern Illinois Newsroom for Withers Broadcasting. Illinois plans to scale back Choate Developmental Center in Anna. The plan eliminates units for patients with developmental disabilities and phases out a 75-bed mental health unit. About 250 workers could lose their jobs. Governor J.B. Pritzker supports the move, saying community homes provide a better setting, and he claims unresolved problems left the state with no option but to reduce the facility. 28-year-old Romello Merriweather of Carbondale remains in the Jackson County Jail today on a murder charge. He's accused in the August 21st stabbing death of 52-year-old Troy Higgins of Murfreesboro. Higgins and another stabbing victim were found on North Washington Street. Higgins later died. The other victim was treated and released. Carbondale has opened the $26 million Southern Illinois multimodal station. The hub brings Amtrak, Greyhound, Flixbus, Jack's Mass Transit, and four other regional providers serving 28 counties all under one roof. It also includes bicycle and pedestrian connections, bike storage, and a Southern Illinois University Welcome Center. City leaders say the station will improve transportation while supporting tourism and economic development. Visitors to the DuCoin State Fair grandstand are being reminded to leave prohibited items at home. Weapons, outside drinks, glass containers, coolers, umbrellas, drones, selfie sticks, and signs on poles all are banned. Professional cameras and recording equipment are also prohibited, but personal phones and cameras are allowed. Officials say prohibited items will be confiscated at the entrance. The fair continues through 1 week from today, Monday, September 7th. Rescue operations are underway after a glacier collapse triggered deadly flooding in Nepal. According to the State Department, dozens of Americans remain missing. About 800 people are dead. More than 3,000 overall are missing.
1: 85 Americans approximately unaccounted for currently. We have now seen 11 Americans be safely evacuated and currently have no confirmed deaths of U.S. citizens at this time.
0: That's what's happening. For Withers Broadcasting, I'm Ed Heistad in the Southern Illinois Newsroom.
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1: This is your Section 618 Sports. The Cardinals, Cubs, and White Sox all lost yesterday. The Cardinals fell at Busch Stadium to the Pirates 5-4. The Cubs lost at Wrigley Field to the Reds 7-5. And the White Sox lost in Minnesota to the Twins 5-1. Elsewhere, the Marlins over the Nationals. The Yankees pounded the Red Sox 16-1. The Braves with a win in 10 innings over the Rockies. The Blue Jays shut out the Mariners. The Guardians beat the Royals. The Dodgers topped the Tigers. In 11 innings, the Rays beat the Padres. The Rangers defeated the Brewers. The Astros with a victory over the Mets. The Orioles beat the Athletics, and the Phillies topped the Angels. News from Big League Baseball. The Seattle Mariners placed right-hander Emerson Hancock on the 15-day injured list yesterday, retroactive to August 29th, because of a strained left adductor. He's 7-8 on the year with a 3.57 ERA in 25 starts. The Minnesota Twins placed outfielder Byron Buxton on the 10-day injured list yesterday with a right hip impingement. It's a lingering injury that has affected the All-Star for much of the season. He's hit .254 this year with 25 home runs and 46 RBI in 93 games. From the National Football League, Aaron Donald was on the practice field yesterday after coming out of retirement. But Los Angeles Rams coach Sean McVay said that the team has not yet determined when the star defensive tackle will play in a game. He initially retired in March of 2024 after 10 NFL seasons. And yesterday he agreed to a one-year, $20 million deal with playoff incentives that can raise the total value of the deal to $30 million. And from the Oval, Ryan Preece won the NASCAR Cup Series regular season finale at the Daytona International Speedway in overtime Saturday night to take the final playoff spot. Preece took the checkered flag under caution and edged Shane Van Gisbergen for the 16th and final berth in the postseason finale. Bubba Wallace and Austin Cindric locked up the other two available spots. And we are headed into another busy week of high school sports across Southern Illinois. That is why you need to download the Section 618 app. You'll have the best seats for high school sports in Southern Illinois right at your fingertips. I'm Todd Bryant. Have a great day.
2: Here's a look at your first warning weather on Q106. A heat advisory begins at 10 a.m. today and remains in effect until 8 p.m. Friday night. Ample sunshine expected today. Daytime highs approaching 97. Winds out of the southwest, 8 to 15 miles per hour. Clear skies again tonight. Lows dip down to about 75. From the Withers Weather Center, I'm meteorologist Paul Trombley on Southern Illinois' Classic Hits, Q106. Right now, 79.
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0: 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And here's a clue to help you out.
1: We're playing the Reed's Heating and Air Q106 quiz. The text line is 618-439-4100 to get your guesses in on the text line. And up for grabs, a pair of Holiday World and Splash and Safari tickets. Splash and Safari still open through September 13th. You got two more weekends to get out there and enjoy the water park. Or if you want to just go to Holiday World and not the water park, Happy Halloween Weekends goes on through the 31st of October. In the Middle Ages, this was often chained to prevent theft. 618-439-4100. Boy, have we got some great guesses in so far. Y'all have really hooked into the Middle Ages thing, and I think it's wonderfully entertaining. So this is great. I thought this would be a good one today. So one very consistent guess that we have gotten so far is jousting stick. That's a great, great guess. And it's very possible that was too. I don't know about that. That's not what we're looking for today. That's very possible. But in the Middle Ages, this was often chained to prevent theft. Very good guess on the jousting stick, but no, it is not a jousting stick. 618-439-4100 to get your guesses in. Playing the Reed's Heating and Air Q106 quiz.

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1: We're playing the Reed's Heating and Air Q106 quiz. 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We told you that it is not a jousting stick or a guillotine. 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So I told you that this is something we do still use today, and I will tell you that they are no longer chained up, at least I would say for the most part. It is something that we all have access to one way or another. Either we can purchase these, or depending on where you are, you might have a public place where you can go get one of these for free, but you have to take it back. So you can go get one of these, but you have to take it back. It doesn't cost you anything as long as you take it back on time. It doesn't cost you anything. I am talking about books. If you said books, you are correct. So in the Middle Ages, of course, this was before the printing press, and books were copied by hand. So a process of that could take months or even years. A single illuminated manuscript might cost more than a craftsman earned in an entire lifetime. So chaining books to library shelves was standard practice to prevent theft. So yes, I agree that books are absolutely precious. These days, we typically don't chain them to shelves, I would think, unless it's a really important book or there's not another copy of it or anything else. But in the Middle Ages, yep, I can completely understand that. And they were very, very expensive. There may have only been one copy. So that was a problem that they did not want people to steal the books. We'll play the Reed's Heating and Air Q106 quiz once again tomorrow.

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We know you deserve a break. Hang in there. We've got more favorites coming your way on the Classics Cafe with Todd Bryant on Q106.

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6: Here's a look at your first warning weather on Q106. A heat advisory continues. Ample sunshine expected today. Daytime highs approaching 97. Southwesterly winds 8 to 15 miles per hour. Clear skies again tonight. Lows dip down to about 75. Bright sunshine tomorrow. High of 99. From the Withers Weather Center, I'm meteorologist Paul Trombley on Southern Illinois' Classic Hits, Q106. Currently, it's 90 degrees.
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0: I'm Ed Heistad in the Southern Illinois Newsroom for Withers Broadcasting. Illinois plans to scale back Choate Developmental Center in Anna. The plan eliminates units for patients with developmental disabilities and phases out a 75-bed mental health unit. About 250 workers could lose their jobs. Governor J.B. Pritzker supports the move, saying community homes provide a better setting, and he claims unresolved problems left the state with no option but to reduce the facility. 28-year-old Romello Merriweather of Carbondale remains in the Jackson County Jail today on a murder charge. He's accused in the August 21st stabbing death of 52-year-old Troy Higgins of Murfreesboro. Higgins and another stabbing victim were found on North Washington Street. Higgins later died. The other victim was treated and released. Carbondale has opened the $26 million Southern Illinois Multimodal Station. The hub brings Amtrak, Greyhound, Flixbus, Jack's Mass Transit, and four other regional providers serving 28 counties all under one roof. It also includes bicycle and pedestrian connections, bike storage, and a Southern Illinois University Welcome Center. City leaders say the station will improve transportation while supporting tourism and economic development. Visitors to the DuCoin State Fair grandstand are being reminded to leave prohibited items at home. Weapons, outside drinks, glass containers, coolers, umbrellas, drones, selfie sticks, and signs on poles all are banned. Professional cameras and recording equipment are also prohibited, but personal phones and cameras are allowed. Officials say prohibited items will be confiscated at the entrance. The fair continues through 1 week from today, Monday, September 7th. Rescue operations are underway after a glacier collapse triggered deadly flooding in Nepal. According to the State Department, dozens of Americans remain missing. About 800 people are dead. More than 3,000 overall are missing.
1: 85 Americans approximately unaccounted for currently. We have now seen 11 Americans be safely evacuated and currently have no confirmed deaths of U.S. citizens at this time.
0: That's what's happening. For Withers Broadcasting, I'm Ed Heistad in the Southern Illinois Newsroom.
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7: Here's a look at your first warning weather on Q106. A heat advisory remains in effect. Ample sunshine expected this afternoon with highs around 97. Southwesterly winds 8 to 15 miles per hour. Clear skies again tonight. Lows level off around 75. 99 tomorrow. Ample sunshine expected. From the Withers Weather Center, I'm meteorologist Paul Trombley on Southern Illinois' Classic Hits, Q106. 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
14: Here's a look at your first warning weather on Q106. A heat advisory continues. Highs level off around 97 this afternoon. Under sunny skies, southwesterly winds, 8 to 15 miles per hour. Lows level off around 75 tonight. Clear skies. Ample sunshine expected tomorrow. High temperatures reach up to 102. From the Withers Weather Center, I'm meteorologist Paul Trombley on Southern Illinois' Classic Hits, Q106. Currently 91.
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We're

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9: Here's a look at your first warning weather on Q106. A heat advisory continues. Highs level off around 97 this afternoon. Under sunny skies, southwesterly winds 8 to 15 miles per hour. Lows level off around 75 tonight. Clear skies. Ample sunshine expected tomorrow. High temperatures reach up to 102. From the Withers Weather Center, I'm meteorologist Paul Trombley on Southern Illinois' Classic Hits, Q106. Right now, 93.
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0: Good afternoon. Welcome to the Afternoon Delight on Q106, your original home for classic hits in Southern Illinois and your home for the no slow, no repeat workday. Ashley with you till 7 o'clock today. Hope you had a great weekend. Hope your day's off to a good start. We'll play Connect the Hits here in just a few moments, but we need to talk about whether we have got another heat advisory. Yes, of course, we've got several weeks until it's officially fall. We've got plenty of more summer, and even when it's officially fall, you know how it goes. A lot of times we'll still have some summer weather in there. So we're expecting a high around 95 today with sunshine. And remember that that heat index is going to be quite a bit higher. So we could see that heat index in the triple digits before the day is over. Tonight, a low of 75. So it's not going to get too much cooler tonight. Tomorrow, a high of 99. Then on Wednesday, a high of 99. On Thursday, a high of 100. And then by Friday, we're looking at a chance of showers and thunderstorms, possibly after 1. Otherwise, still sunny and a high near 99. Saturday, chance of showers, otherwise sunny and hot, high near 97. And on Monday, Sunday, sunny with a high near 93. So our heat advisory goes until 8 p.m. on Friday. But we're still going to have a hot weekend ahead for us, too. So plenty of hot weather this week. Please do keep that in mind. We'll play Connect the Hits as we do Monday through Thursday just after 3 o'clock. 618-439-4100 is the text line to get your guesses in playing Connect the Hits.
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0: Playing Connect the Hits on this Monday afternoon. Song number one came to us from the Rolling Stones with Miss You. Song number two came to us from America with Sister Golden Hair. And song number three, we had Lady from Little River Band. So there's a couple different ways you could answer that, but really what I was looking for was different ways that a woman might be addressed. So depending on what she's doing, where she is, who she's around, that kind of thing, she might be addressed as Miss. She might be addressed as Sister in some certain places, and then also, you know, could be addressed as Lady, depending on that. Could be a title, that could be just a generic, you know, trying to get someone's attention. Hey, lady, let's do it a little more polite than that. But yeah, especially if she has a title, it could be lady. So those are all that what I'm looking for today. Various ways that a woman might be addressed.
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1: Let's start with our musical births today for the 31st of August. They include Jerry Allison from the Crickets, Wilton Felder, who worked with the Crusaders, Roger Dean, who worked with Yes and Asia, Steve Howe, Atomic Rooster, and many more, Van Morrison, also Bob Welch, who worked with Fleetwood Mac and then had a solo career as well, Rudolph Schenker from Scorpions, Cyril Jordan from the Flamin' Groovies, Ricky Gardner, Anthony Thistlethwaite from the Waterboys, Glenn Tilbrook, founding member of Squeeze, Gina Schock from the Go-Go's, Tony DeFranco from the DeFranco family, Bruce Gethrow, also Gerald Love from Teenage Fan Club, Debbie Gibson has a birthday today, Craig Nichols from the Vines, and Del Marquis. Some other events in music history today: in 1968, The Move, Pretty Things, The Crazy World of Arthur Brown, Jefferson Airplane, and more all appeared at the first Isle of Wight Festival, held over 2 days. In 1971, the Rolling Stones, plus the father of Brian Jones, filed a high court complaint against ex-managers Oldham and Easton, claiming they had made a secret deal with Decca Records in 63 to deprive the group of royalties. Today in 1974, Traffic made their last live appearance at the annual UK Reading Festival. 76, George Harrison was found guilty of subconscious plagiarism of the Ronnie Mac song He's So Fine when writing My Sweet Lord. Earnings from the song were awarded to Mac's estate. The Chiffons then re-recorded their own version of My Sweet Lord. Today in 1984, Purple Rain, the movie starring Prince, opened at cinemas across the UK with special late-night previews. The film grossed more than $80 million at the box office and, of course, became a cult classic. In 85, Brothers in Arms by Dire Straits started a 9-week run at number one on the U.S. album charts. It also topped the charts in 25 other countries and went on to sell over 20 million worldwide. That's a look at some birthdays and events in music history today for the 31st of August.

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13: Here's a look at your first warning weather on Q106. A heat advisory continues. Daytime highs approaching 97 this afternoon. Under sunny skies, winds out of the southwest, 8 to 15 miles per hour. Clear skies again tonight. Lows level off around 75. High temperatures reach up to 102 tomorrow. Bright sunshine expected. From the Withers Weather Center, I'm meteorologist Paul Trombley on Southern Illinois' Classic Hits, Q106. Right now, it's 93 degrees.
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1: In our Blast from the Past today, in 1987, Michael Jackson released Bad, his seventh studio album and his first following the record-breaking success of Thriller. The album produced five number one singles, including I Just Can't Stop Loving You, Bad, The Way You Make Me Feel, and Man in the Mirror, among others. Today in 87, Club MTV premiered on MTV, hosted by Downtown Julie Brown. The half-hour dance show brought the energy of a nightclub, of course, straight into your living room on MTV. Today in 1976, Alice premiered on CBS, starring Linda Lavin as Alice Hyatt. In 1983, Lionel Richie released All Night Long. Today in 2001, Mr. Rogers' Neighborhood aired its final original episode on PBS, bringing an end to one of television's most beloved children's programs. After more than 30 years, Fred Rogers personally hosted more than 900 episodes of the series. And, of course, the show is continuing on in repeats and in different ways and fashions on different channels. And then, of course, his company also does Daniel Tiger's Neighborhood and has some other offshoots of some of his popular characters. Today in 1982, the arcade game Burger Time was released in the United States. Players took control of Chef Peter Pepper, racing across platforms, trying to assemble giant hamburgers and avoid increasingly annoying enemies. Also today in 1987, CBS aired the world premiere of Michael Jackson's Bad music video, directed by Martin Scorsese. The nearly 18-minute short film was unlike anything else audiences had seen from Jackson before. Today in 1994, Milk Money, starring Melanie Griffith and Ed Harris, opened in theaters. In 1984, Canada's first 24-hour music channel, Much Music, debuted. And the first video they played was The Enemy Within by Canadian rock legends Rush. Today in 1985, Dire Straits' Brothers in Arms was the number one album on the Billboard 200 charts. In 89, the Rolling Stones kicked off their Steel Wheels North American tour with a performance in Philadelphia. Chud, C-H-U-D, was released in theaters today in 84, starring John Hurt, Daniel Stern, and Christopher Curry. It was a low-budget cult classic that introduced audiences to creatures lurking beneath the streets of New York City. And the title stands for Cannibalistic Humanoid Underground Dwellers. 2001, Jeepers Creepers opened in theaters. In 1993, Mariah Carey released Music Box, her third studio album. It became one of the best-selling albums of her career, featuring Dream Lover, Hero, and Without You. And today in 1997 was when we lost Diana, Princess of Wales, at the age of 36.

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0: In the Southern Illinois newsroom for Withers Broadcasting, I'm Ed Heisted. The Jackson County Sheriff's Office is investigating a series of vehicle burglaries in rural Murfreesboro. The break-ins, they say, were reported early Saturday near West Harrison, Cedar, Johnson, West Grange Hall, King Hill, and Ava Roads. The Sheriff's Office says the targeted vehicles were unlocked. Residents are reminded now to secure their vehicles, keep valuables out of sight, and to report information to the Sheriff's Office if you have any. Southern Illinois University Carbondale researchers are developing a NASA-backed process that could turn plastic bottles and farm waste into food ingredients. Scientists break down the waste and use engineered yeast to produce proteins, fats, and acids. The ingredients have been used to create a 3D-printed high-protein snack. Nobody's eaten it yet because taste testing still needs institutional approval. The DuQuoin State Fair is bringing visitors and money into Southern Illinois. Nearly 282,000 people attended last year, and State Representative David Freese says regional visitors provide a major boost for local businesses. Illinois budgeted nearly $7 million for a fairground operation program this year. More than $1.6 million has also been allocated for improvements over 2 years. A houseboat was safely returned to the marina after drifting dangerously near the Crab Orchard Lake spillway on Friday. Carterville fire officials say the lake's water level prevented the disabled vessel from going over the spillway. Crews from Heron and Lake Egypt Fire Protection District helped tow the boat. Everybody aboard was safe. Luckily, no injuries were reported. Search and rescue crews are looking for hikers missing after sudden flooding struck part of the Grand Canyon.
1: Search teams are racing to find at least 15 missing hikers in the Grand Canyon after a flash flood tore through Bright Angel Canyon. That flood destroyed trails and bridges, stranding hikers. A water pipeline was also knocked out. At least one person has died, and 60 others were able to safely evacuate. More thunderstorms and heavy rain are expected, complicating rescue efforts.
0: That's what's happening for Withers Broadcasting. I'm Ed Heisted in the Southern Illinois Newsroom.
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